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I'm your host, Charlie Worsham, here on 650 AM WSM, kicking things off today with the one and only Rolling Stones, their new record, Foreign Tongues. This one's called Jealous Lover.

Welcome to the Aircastle Community Hour, friends. I'm your host, Charlie Worsham, here broadcasting on the actual Aircastle of the South, 650 AM WSM. We kick things off today with brand new music from the one and only Rolling Stones. Those fellas are in their 80s, and I gotta tell you, I hope when I'm in my 80s, God willing, I get to see that age. I hope I'm that creative when I get to be that old. I am so inspired by those guys. The whole record's great. It's called Foreign Tongues. That song is called Jealous Lover. But we have so much new music to get to today, so much good stuff to share. Next up is a friend of mine. He ought to be a friend of yours. He's out there playing shows. He's got a brand new record called Made You Look. It's Patrick Droney with Back in My Body.

Brand new music from Patrick Droney here on 650 AM WSM. My name's Charlie Worsham, your host for this Air Castle Community Hour. We're going to close out this first segment of the show tonight with music from one of my favorite Mississippians. If you don't know, that's where I grew up. I'm born and raised Magnolia State, even though I love Nashville where I live now. This is music from the great Bobby Rush. That man is he's pushing 90, and he is still out there playing shows and making great music, representing Mississippi so well. He's been rummaging through his audio attic and finding old records that were never released. This is the latest one to drop. It's Bobby Rush with M-O-N-E-Y. Gotta have money.

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R.I.P. That's brand new music from John and TJ, the Brothers Osborne. Welcome back to the Air Castle Community Hour, folks. My name's Charlie Worsham. I'm your host here on 650 AM WSM. I love those fellas. The Brothers Osborne have a lot more new music on the way. And

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1: 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You're tuned into the Aircastle Community Hour. I'm your host, Charlie Worsham. If you get a chance, search that dude, Scott Hellman. Go follow him on Instagram, maybe. He's worth a follow. He's got an interesting story he's telling with his life and his music. Next up, we're going to close out this segment of the show with one of my country music favorites. She is a staple of country music these past 20 years. Of course, she hails from the great state of Texas, and she has a country disco record on the way. I think she calls it Crisco. Here's the latest song to drop. It's from Miranda Lambert, Till the Goin's Gone.

0: 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So we asked kids, what do you want your parents to hear?
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5: Cooler than average August weather sticks around. I'm WSMB4 First Alert Chief Meteorologist Lisa Spencer. For tonight, some areas of cloud cover. We'll see a few lingering showers. Our low in the upper 60s. A little bit of fog will develop. But by afternoon time, we are looking for some peaks of sunshine. A few clouds on your Monday with a high in the mid 80s. Tuesday warming up to near 90 degrees for the afternoon high.

Welcome back to the Air Castle Community Hour. I'm your host, Charlie Worsham, here on 650 AM WSM. That's brand new music from Billy Strings, Burn the Other End. He has a whole record of new music out that's worth checking out. Of course, I don't have to tell you, Billy's one of the great pickers of his generation, and he is flying the flag high for bluegrass. Proud to play his music here on the Air Castle of the South. Next up, we've got some more fantastic new bluegrass music, this time from my fiddling pal, Bronwyn. Here's her latest song to drop ahead of her record that's on the way. This one's called Johnny Ray.

That's Johnny Ray, brand new song to drop from Bronwyn, who is a fantastic singer, songwriter, and fiddle player, married to another fiddle player, Jason Carter, who's not so bad himself. Hey, I'm Charlie Worsham, the host of this Air Castle Community Hour on 650 AM WSM. If you just tuned in, you're in luck. You're catching the very end of our bluegrass segment of the show today. We're going to close out that portion of the show now with a song, well, it's not a new song. It's a new version of an old classic that Turnpike Troubadours dusted off. They enlisted the help of the phenom Sierra Hull, who plays the fire out of the mandolin on this one. Here's Turnpike Troubadours featuring Sierra Hull, Feeling Good Again.

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killing me. Welcome back to the Air Castle Community Hour here on 650 AM WSM. I'm your host, Charlie Worsham. That's a brand new version of a song from the ACM Record of the Year, Parker McCollum's self-titled album. The song is Killin' Me. He enlisted the help of the great Leanne Womack for this particular version. You can hear it now wherever you get music. Next up on this segment of the show, I wanted to play a song from my pal, Jed Hughes. He is a beloved member of our music community here in Nashville, and I have the great pleasure of standing next to him on stage all summer long, backing up the great Vince Gill on Vince's 50 Years From Home tour. In fact, this weekend and next weekend, we are playing 6 sold-out nights at the Ryman Auditorium. It don't get much better than that, y'all. Here is Jed Hughes with a song from his most recent LP, Nightshades. This one's called Meet Me in the Dark.

That's music from Jed Hughes here on 650 AM WSM. My name's Charlie Worsham, your host for this Air Castle Community Hour. What a joy it is to be with you each month on the Air Castle of the South. And y'all, I've got some exciting news of my own. Later this week, on August 7th, my first independent record, Once Upon a Second Time Around, will be out in the world. The most recent song to drop ahead of that album being released is the one I'm about to play you. It's the song I'm going to send you home with tonight as I close out the show. I'm so proud of it. I actually was talking earlier about how I've been playing in Vince Gill's band this summer for his 50 Years From Home tour. And with this song of mine that you're about to hear, I actually recorded two versions. Last month on the show, we played the bluegrass version, and now you're going to hear the standard, you know, modern country music version that we put on the record. And the inspiration for recording two versions of this song came from Vince Gill's High Lonesome Sound, where he cut a sort of Music Row version, a modern country version, and then he enlisted the help of Allison Krause and Union Station to record the same song, bluegrass style. Vince has bluegrass roots. I've got bluegrass roots. He called Allison Krause and Union Station. I called the Traveling McCurries, featuring Jason Carter. It was actually the last project Jason Carter played on with the Traveling McCurries before embarking on a solo career. So thank you so much for tuning in. It truly is a privilege to be with you here on the airwaves of 650 AM. Here's my brand new song ahead of my album release August 7th, Once Upon a Second Time Around. This is Wrap My Porch Around.

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Brought to you tonight by AMO Pianos. Tonight's show, Legendary Ladies of Country, We Remember. Part one of a two-part series as Jason honors country music's most enduring female artist of the past with a piano concert of their timeless songs, all in the signature style of his grandfather, piano legend Floyd Kramer. I'm Jennifer Herron, and now at the piano, here's your host, Jason Coleman.

Hello, friends. Hello, family, and welcome to the Jason Coleman Show. Every week here on our show, we cover a different theme, every week in the signature style, though, of my granddad, piano legend Floyd Kramer. Today's show, we're all about the legendary ladies of country music. And actually, as I was preparing for this show today, I realized that there is no way that I could fit in all of these leading ladies of country into just one show. So here's what we're going to do. This is actually part of a special two-part episode. So today we're going to remember all of the legendary ladies of the past who have made their mark on country music and left behind their amazing music with us. Next week, though, will be part two, and we'll honor our living legends of country, the strong women of country who have been making music for decades and are still going strong. So today we'll remember our legendary ladies of country music who have passed on. We opened the show with Lynn Anderson, a Rose Garden from 1970, but let's go back now to the early 50s, back with the original queen of country music, Miss Kitty Wells. She's a member of the Country Music Hall of Fame, a recipient of the Grammy Lifetime Achievement Award, and the song I'll play for you now was the first number one Billboard country hit for a solo female artist. Here we go, Kitty Wells.

On to our next legendary lady of country we're remembering today on the Jason Coleman Show. Like Kitty Wells, she's a member of the Country Music Hall of Fame, and she was a star of the Grand Ole Opry for 60 years. The great Jean Shepherd. Here's her first and biggest hit, a duet with Ferlin Husky from 1953, A Dear John Letter.

0: My husband wants it now. When I tell you who I'm wedding, you won't care, dear, anyhow. Now the ceremony has started, and I'll wed your brother, Don. Will you wish us happiness forever, dear John?
1: 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I'm Jason, and I'm glad you're here. 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

0: 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And now back to Jason for more of the show.
1: Let's remember one more legendary song from Tammy Wynette now, and I'll sit down and play this one on the piano for you.

Stand By Your Man from 1968 by, of course, Tammy Wynette, as we continue to honor the legendary ladies of country in today's show. Don't forget, by the way, today's show is part one of two. Today we're remembering all the legendary ladies of the past, and next week we'll continue with even more women of country by honoring our living legends. Up next, though, a song from 1964 by Dottie West. This song won a Grammy for Dottie in 1965, the next year, and with this win, she became the first female country singer to ever win a Grammy Award. And gee, I wonder who played piano on this record. I'll see if I can recreate now those Floyd Kramer piano licks that were so famous. Here it is. Here Comes My Baby.

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Now, more of the show. Let's listen now to our next legendary lady of country we're remembering today. She's a 5-time Grammy Award winner who came from a legendary family herself, and really anywhere you look on her family tree, it seems like there's country royalty on about every branch. From 1967, with Johnny, here's June Carter Cash.

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All right, now it's time to listen to one more legendary lady of country. In fact, she might be country's original legendary lady. Her signature song from 1935 was the first million-selling single by a female country performer. Here is Patsy Montana.

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3: Cooler than average August weather sticks around. I'm WSMB4 First Alert Chief Meteorologist Lisa Spencer. For tonight, some areas of cloud cover. We'll see a few lingering showers. Our low in the upper 60s. A little bit of fog will develop. But by afternoon time, we are looking for some peaks of sunshine. A few clouds on your Monday with a high in the mid 80s. Tuesday warming up to near 90 degrees for the afternoon high.
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Welcome back to the Jason Coleman Show on WSN Radio, brought to you tonight by AMO Pianos. I'm Jason, and in tonight's episode, we're celebrating the legendary ladies of country music. It's the first of a two-part series here on our show, honoring the greatest female country artist of all time. Let's listen now to my granddad, Floyd Kramer, play a song on the piano that will forever remind us all of the legendary Patti Page.

0: Well, before we get any further in our show, I think it's time for the best part of our show. Every week, I like to feature a very special guest performer, my little boy, Mr. Avery Kramer Coleman. And just like every week, Avery's going to join me here at the piano for some music. Now, we recorded these next couple of songs just before Avery turned 5 years old, not long ago. You'll hear Avery playing the melody up on top, and I'm accompanying him with the chords down low here on the piano. And his mama Natalie's here too, by the way, if you hear her talking in just a minute. So paying tribute to our legendary ladies of country music today on the Jason Coleman Show, here is Mr. Avery Kramer Coleman. Avery, what song are you going to play for all of our friends today? It's called...
1: Make You Believe.
0: Woo, this is one of Avery's favorite songs. So I'll start it out down here. You're going to play the melody right there on that B. All right, you stand real still. Ready?

0: Wow. How many Slipknots was that?
1: Ten.
0: Ten Slipknots.
2: Wow. Yeah, that's a lot of Slipknots.
0: That was awesome. We've been listening all week to all of these great songs by these legendary ladies, and there's one more we haven't honored yet that I thought, Avery, do you want to do one more song with me? This is a surprise. I'm going to spring it on my four-year-old and see if he can jump in with me. What do you think? Oh, yeah. Okay. So let's try it. Avery, I'm going to play the song, and you can play the chords. I bet you know it. We have to honor, of course, the Carter family, Miss Mother Mabel Carter, with a song called Will the Circle Be Unbroken? You want to do key of C or key of D, Avery?
1: Key of D.
0: Key of D, he says. All right, can you play the chords? You do it?

Good job, bud. Thank you. Two legendary ladies of country honored by Mr. Avery Kramer Coleman. Give a big bow. Woo! Thank you, Avery. And now, back to more of our show.

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1: Another legendary lady of country music, Skeeter Davis. And of course, The End of the World from 1962 was a huge hit for her and for all of country music. And it featured Floyd Kramer playing the piano on that original record. And now, though, we turn to perhaps the most distinctive female voice in all of country music. She's a legend whose life and career were cut far too short by that tragic plane crash in 1963, as she passed away at just the age of 30 years old. Can you believe that? But she left behind a legacy of music like none other. You know who I'm talking about. Here's my piano tribute to Patsy Cline.

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a legendary song made famous by one of the most legendary ladies in all of country music, Patsy Cline. Crazy features what I believe one of the most distinctive piano parts, really, of any song of all time. You hear those first three notes of that Floyd Kramer intro, and you know the song, and all the memories just come on flooding back, don't they? All right, one more song here, and as for this next one, it's still a bit of a shock to say that it's in memory of a legendary lady. But we offer this song here tonight both to celebrate the living legend, Wynonna Judd, and to remember the legendary Naomi Judd.

We've got one last song to wrap up tonight's show. But before we go, my thanks to you for tuning in to this special encore presentation of the Jason Coleman Show here on WSM Radio. And one more thanks to our friends at AMO Pianos for sponsoring tonight's episode as well. 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But for tonight, as always, I'll sign off by playing one last song on my piano. This is Jason Coleman saying goodnight with my granddad Floyd Kramer's Last Date.

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I'm Jennifer Herron. Thank you for listening, and good night.

0: Sunday nights on WSM. 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
4: NBC News Radio, I'm Rob Martier. Senator John Kennedy says he's unsure if President Trump really believes his claim that vandals damaged the Lincoln Memorial reflecting pool. The Louisiana Republican made the statement on NBC's Meet the Press. It comes as the president appeared unhappy about the Justice Department's decision to drop charges against a former Olympian accused of damaging D.C.'s reflecting pool. The National Guard is being activated as crews continue to battle explosive wildfires near downtown Spokane, Washington. More than 600 structures have been damaged or destroyed and thousands forced to evacuate. Beating the heat isn't just for humans out west. The World Dog Surfing Championships took place in Pacifica, California on Saturday. The surf was rough, the competition tough, and in the end, a Labrador named Rosie was recognized above all the rest with a special Spirit of Surfing award. Rob Martier, NBC News Radio.
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6: 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We're going to kick it off right now with a brand new one from Tim Stafford. Here's Right Amount of Wrong.

there's one that just debuted on the BluegrassToday.com Top 30 National Airplay Survey a couple of weeks back. Mylon Miller here on Into the Blue with Dance Among the Thistle. And before that, Frank Sullivan and Dirty Kitchen, their current single on Turnberry, their very first for that label, and their cover of a new grass revival tune called Looking Past You. All right, we're going to call on Buddy Melton right now with a brand new single we're debuting here called Some Other Small Town.

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There's your current number one single on the BluegrassToday.com Top 30 National Airplay Survey. 2 weeks in a row, I might add. Kenny and Amanda Smith here on Into the Blue. That's called Tears of the Cherokee. By the way, 6 weeks overall on that chart. I'm Terry Hurd, and here's a gal who is no stranger to number ones herself. 4 weeks at number one for her previous single. Here's J. Lee Roberts with the new one, Memories on the Moon.

0: That's a brand new one from J.M. Clifford, Hard Luck Man, here on Into the Blue. And J. Lee Roberts before that, a song she co-authored with Keith Barnacastle, Rebecca Spear, and my good friend Billy Droz. We heard Memories on the Moon. I'm Terry Hurd. We are into an hour of the very best in bluegrass. A short break, and we'll be right back with a brand new one from Danny Burns. Don't go away.
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10: Cooler than average August weather sticks around. I'm WSMV4 First Alert Chief Meteorologist Lisa Spencer. For tonight, some areas of cloud cover. We'll see a few lingering showers. Our low in the upper 60s. A little bit of fog will develop. But by afternoon time, we are looking for some peaks of sunshine. A few clouds on your Monday with a high in the mid 80s. Tuesday warming up to near 90 degrees for the afternoon high.

awe his own unique Irish Celtic bluegrass blend. When it's right, it's right. Danny Burns here on Into the Blue with the Fisherman's Blues. That just out from the folks at Pinecastle. Well, we're going to call on Trey Hensley right now, who worked, as you know, for many years as a duo with Rob Ikes, out on his own now. From his current Pinecastle release, Outrun, here's Can't Outrun the Blues.

0: The artist formerly known as Bronwyn Keith Hines Carter, now known simply as Bronwyn, saves us all a little breath. That is her second single in just 30 days, one called Johnny Ray, and you can check out a great lyric video on Bluegrass Today of that one. A short break. We'll be right back with Brad Kaler and Mineral Bluff Review. 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
9: And now, back Into the Blue with Terry Hearn.

That is his brand new single and his second for the folks at Turnberry Records since signing with them. Brad Kaler and Mineral Bluff Review here on Into the Blue and one called O Athena. Well, right now, a very special treat. Alan Bybee teaming up with Ronnie McCurry and Sierra Hall on a great original instrumental I think you'll really enjoy. A little tip of the hat here to the late, great Herschel Sizemore. Here's Uncle Herschel.

Well, how good of a mandolin student are you? Could you pick out the different players in that one? That's Alan Bybee here on Into the Blue, together with Sierra Hall and Ronnie McCurry, Uncle Herschel. We're going to push on through this hour now and into the Vintage Hour with a little help from Ashby Frank. Here's Everybody's Got Their 9-Pound Hammer.

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1: NBC News Radio, I'm Rob Martier. President Trump is holding off on plans to launch new attacks on Iran. The president said he agreed to a request by Tehran and other Middle East countries to cancel the attack to rapidly get a deal done to reopen the Strait of Hormuz. Trump had warned in a post on Truth Social, the U.S. is locked and loaded. He added that Israel is on board with the latest course of action. Meanwhile, Senator Mark Kelly is taking aim at President Trump amid the war with Iran. Appearing on CBS's Face the Nation, the Arizona Democrat said the administration is flailing in the war and that Trump needs to try to figure out a way out of this. Spider-Man Brand New Day easily swung to the top of the box office with a whopping $355 million debut. Along with Christopher Nolan's The Odyssey, the two blockbusters set a box office record for the biggest weekend ever at theaters nationwide. Rob Martier, NBC News Radio.
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I personally find it hard to believe this month marks 6 years since his passing in August of 2020. The great Steve Gulley here on Into the Blue, together with all his brothers in Mountain Heart and one called Mountain Heart, one of his originals. I'm Terry Hurd, and we're into an hour of vintage bluegrass, proudly brought to you each and every week by BluegrassToday.com. We're heading back to the mid-70s right now with the Sawtooth Mountain Boys. Here's the Sawtooth Mountain Breakdown.

0: The Cherry Homes here on Into the Blue from the Black and White CD, a band that started playing after attending a bluegrass festival in 1999. They were together for about 14 years before disbanding, six albums in all. That's called The Nine Yards. And we'll be right back. Hey, bluegrass fans, if you love the outdoors, camping, and great music, Pickin' & Parsons is where it all comes together. 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
7: Buckle up. We're heading back to

0: you are a bluegrass fan, that is more than just a must-have album. The Tony Rice unit here on End of the Blue, going back to 1979 from Manzanita. That's Jensing Sullivan. Odd thing about that record, no banjo tracks anywhere to be found. But he made up for lost time about a decade later, 1988. When he joined up with Bela Fleck on Bela's Drive album for this recording of one called Natchez Trace.
1: One, two, three, and...

I dare say the 2000s were a bit of a renaissance for bluegrass. There were so many great releases that came out during that period of time. That was just one of them from the Marble Town album, Nothing But a Whippoorwill, featuring Wayne Taylor on lead. And we are in the Vintage Hour, and we're playing a lot of those tracks from that period here on Into the Blue. We're going to go back and pick up one from the Lonesome River Band right now, previous decade, actually, the 90s. Here's Ronnie Bowman on lead with one called Say I Do.

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12: The week's off to a cooler start. I'm WSNB4 First Alert Chief Meteorologist Lisa Spencer. Through morning, some areas of fog develop. Look for a low in the upper 60s. By afternoon, it'll be a partly sunny sky with just a few showers, especially along the Cumberland Plateau, a high in the mid-80s. We sneak up to around 89 degrees coming up on Tuesday with some isolated afternoon thunderstorms and even higher on Wednesday.

That has long been one of my favorite songs from the Kenny and Amanda Smith Band. That one dates 2008 from the Live and Learn album, and just some great guitar and banjo interplay going on there. And, of course, the vocals cannot be beat. That's called I Jump the Mississippi, co-authored in part by George Jones, by the way. And the music continues now with Blue Moon Rising. Here's Youngstown.

The music of the Boxcars here on Into the Blue, going back to 2017 from Familiar with the Ground. Adam Steffi doing the lead on that one. Marshallville. Sideline also covered that tune, did a great job with it. Well, speaking of Adam Steffi, he was, of course, a member of this band in the early going. Here's Alison Krauss and Union Station.

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0: I think Kristen Scott Benson said it best a long time ago. If you can recognize a certain banjo player from their style, well, you've probably narrowed it down to about a half a dozen, and he is one of the most recognizable. Sammy Sheeler here on Into the Blue, and one from the Team Flathead Project. That's, of course, Red Rooster. Well, speaking of recognizable voices in this particular case, here's Dudley Connell with the Johnson Mountain Boys.
1: There goes the

Ah, the Johnson Mountain Boys from the final album they put forth as a band, 1992, the Blue Diamond album, and the one featuring Dudley Connell on lead, as many of their tracks did. Of course, there goes My Love. Well, we're going to push on through this vintage hour of bluegrass now with a little help from Michael Cleveland and Flamekeeper and a Jesse Brock original. Here's Kicking Back.

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1: NBC News Radio. I'm Rob Martier. President Trump is calling off new strikes on Iran in hopes of a deal with Tehran. Trump said Saturday he agreed to a request by Iran and other Middle East countries subject to quickly getting a deal done. In a post on Truth Social, Trump noted the deal would include the immediate, complete, and total opening of the Hormuz Strait and an end to Iran's nuclear threat. The State Department has urged Americans in the region to consider leaving or be prepared to depart on short notice, citing possible escalation in the conflict. Wildfires raging near Spokane, Washington are forcing thousands to evacuate. More than 600 structures have been damaged or destroyed. Washington Governor Bob Ferguson has declared a statewide emergency due to red flag conditions. Still no big winner in the Powerball lottery. An estimated $748 million will be up for grabs in Monday night's drawing. Rob Martier, NBC News Radio.
0: Wrapping up your weekend with the absolute best in bluegrass. Into the Blue with Terry Hurd continues now. WSM
2: Nashville. 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

An artist who just made her debut here on Into the Blue a couple of weeks ago, Laura Lee Jones with Sun Can't Stop the Rain. By the way, she is co-author of Daly and Vincent's Moonshines on the Still. We'll be getting to that song here in the next set. Before that, Doyle Lawson and Jerry Sally teaming up on One Called When It's Time for the Whippoorwill to Sing. And the music continues now. Here's Andy Leftwich with one from Aced called Up Massey Road.

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9: And now, another number one from the Bluegrass Today National Airplay Survey.

I just love his sound, and apparently a lot of other people do as well, not just listeners, but bluegrass DJs who kept that on the Bluegrass Today charts for some 19 weeks overall, two of those weeks at number one, a song penned by Jim Beavers called Blue Ridge Blue. I'm Terry Hurd, and as promised, we're going to call upon Daly and Vincent right now, their second single, the follow-up to their version of Ruby.

0: That's a guy who had a long time dream come true just a few weeks ago. Ashby Frank here on Into the Blue, who made his Opry debut. That track called The Stokes County Buck Dancing Man. And by the way, you can read all about that experience on bluegrasstoday.com. Before that, Benson gave us their current single, Maybe It's You, and Daly and Vincent with Moonshine's on the Still. And we'll be right back.
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8: The week's off to a cooler start. I'm WSNB4 First Alert Chief Meteorologist Lisa Spencer. Through morning, some areas of fog develop. Look for a low in the upper 60s. By afternoon, it'll be a partly sunny sky with just a few showers, especially along the Cumberland Plateau, a high in the mid-80s. You sneak up to around 89 degrees coming up on Tuesday with some isolated afternoon thunderstorms and even higher on Wednesday.

In the right hands, rock songs can make great bluegrass songs, and there is the perfect example. Daniel Grindstaff, together with all his Uptown troubadours and their cover of Tom Petty's Angel Dream. By the way, that track made it all the way to number one. And speaking of number ones, here's one that enjoyed 7 weeks at number one on the Bluegrass Today charts. A song I had the great privilege of writing with Ronnie Bowman. Here's When Karma Comes Calling. They

0: I regret the breakup of Newtown every time I hear her voice. What a great band and so many great songs they covered. Thankfully, she is still singing and playing great music. The new band called Throwdown Thursday. That's Katie Penn here on Into the Blue together with Justin Jenkins and a Blue Moon Rising tune recorded many years ago that featured Keith Garrett on lead. That's called The Next Big Thing. Before that, Volume 5, the title track or pseudo title track to their current album, When Karma Comes Calling. I'm Terry here at a short break. We'll be right back with Allison Krauss and Union Station. 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
7: 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All the notes in just the right place. This is Into the Blue.

Almost a decade and a half since the release of the previous album, well worth the wait. The amazing voice of Alison Krauss, together with Union Station here on Into the Blue, and a song that enjoyed 32 weeks on the Bluegrass Today survey, of course, making it all the way to number one. That's called Richmond on the James. I'm Terry Hurd, and the music continues now with Junior Sisk. This one's called I Don't Hurt Anymore.

0: They can put the drive to it, and so effortlessly. Daly and Vincent here on Into the Blue, going back a few years. That's called The Poor Boy Working Blues. Seth Mulder and Midnight Run from the album Coming On Strong. On Rebel before that, we heard the Churchill Special, and Junior Sisk gave us I Don't Hurt Anymore. For the Bluegrass Radio Network in Music City, USA, Nashville, Tennessee, I'm Terry Hurd. Wishing you all the best in the days ahead and inviting you back next week at the same time and spot for more of the very best in bluegrass on Into the Blue.
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2: NBC News Radio, I'm Rob Martier. Senator John Kennedy says he's unsure if President Trump really believes his claim that vandals damaged the Lincoln Memorial reflecting pool. The Louisiana Republican told NBC's Meet the Press the president exists loudly and he grows anxious when he has an unexpressed thought. Kennedy's comment comes after the president criticized the Justice Department's decision to drop charges against a former Olympian accused of damaging D.C.'s reflecting pool. The National Guard is being activated as crews continue to battle explosive wildfires near downtown Spokane, Washington. More than 600 structures have been damaged or destroyed. Officials say the fire has burned nearly 5,400 acres and is still 0% contained as of Sunday. The NASCAR Cup Series returns next weekend. The field will be trading paint in the Iowa Corn 350 from Iowa Speedway on Sunday. Rob Martier, NBC News Radio.
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Jordan Davis getting us started tonight on 650 AM WSM. It's Lexi Carter. Thanks so much for being here. We'll be together until 5 AM with some great country music here on the radio home of the Grand Ole Opry. We'll take you all the way back with Charlie Pride. We've got the Oak Ridge Boys, Miranda Lambert, and more coming up for you on WSM Radio. 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

0: 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We're waking
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0: 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We've got a brand new morning show, and it'll be a bit familiar because Kelly Sutton has been here on WSM for a while now, but now she's got her own show, and Charlie Matos and Andy Nye joining her for the Kelly Sutton Show, and it gets started August 10th, weekday morning, 6 to 10, powered by Puckett's Restaurant and Hemisphere Coffee Roasters. 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
4: The week's off to a cooler start. I'm WSMB 4 First Alert Chief Meteorologist Lisa Spencer. Through morning, some areas of fog develop. Look for a low in the upper 60s. By afternoon, it'll be a partly sunny sky with just a few showers, especially along the Cumberland Plateau, a high in the mid-80s. We sneak up to around 89 degrees coming up on Tuesday with some isolated afternoon thunderstorms, and even higher on Wednesday.

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Loneliest Girl from Kacey Musgraves on WSM Radio. Hey there, it's Lexi Carter. Exciting news for Brooks and Dunn's fans. They are coming back to the Opry in September. And you can get your tickets now at Opry.com. 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And you know, when there's a big act like Brooks and Dunn, it's sure to sell out. So get your tickets before they're gone. And save the date for Brooks and Dunn at the Brooks.

0: Wyatt Flores with Runnin' on E on WSM Radio. He's an Opry Next Stage artist this year, and he's playing the Opry Tuesday night. He's one of my favorites. He's just got a great fresh sound without sounding too different, but also doesn't sound the same as anyone else. And he's certainly not chasing trends, and I love that about him. But that song is catchy, and it gets stuck in your head, and it's sort of uplifting at the same time, especially for its title and its content, Runnin' on E. We've all been there, right? Well, I hope you like that one as much as I do. And we've got some great music still to come for you as we get through the overnight hours together here in Music City or wherever you are listening around the world. Stick around. George Strait is up next, plus Rascal Flatts, Shania Twain, Johnny Cash, and more coming up here on 650 AM WSM.
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3: NBC News Radio, I'm Mark Mayfield. After a standoff between senators and the Trump administration that lasted for weeks, Acting Attorney General Todd Blanche says both sides have reached a deal to end the almost $2 billion anti-weaponization fund. A former California congressman is paying his lawyer with campaign funds. Jason Campidonia reports.
4: Eric Swalwell used about $150,000 in campaign cash for lawyer fees as potential court battles loom over sexual misconduct allegations. California ethics investigators are now poring over financial statements as he reportedly used campaign funds for other things like a chauffeur and babysitters. Swalwell dropped out of the race for governor and stepped down from his position in Congress after women came forward of sexual misconduct allegations, something he denies. I'm Jason Campidonia.
3: And the National Guard is being activated as crews continue to battle explosive wildfires near downtown Spokane, Washington. Mark Mayfield, NBC News Radio.
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0: That's Dylan Scott on 650 AM WSM. Lexi here with you, keeping you company throughout the overnight hours, each and every weeknight, midnight to 5. And the 2026 Wilson County Fair and Tennessee State Fair is just a few weeks away. You won't want to miss out on any of the fun out at the fairgrounds in Lebanon. It's August 13th through the 22nd, and there is a new Wawa opening up just minutes away. And this Jersey girl is so excited about that. But we're also excited to spend some time with you at the fair, and we always do a fair kickoff, and that'll be happening on Thursday, August 13th at the Shoney's on South Cumberland Street in Lebanon, and you can join us from 7 to 10 a.m. Kelly Sutton and Charlie Matos from our morning show will be there, and then you want to plan to be there at the fair on Sunday night for WSM night at the fair. We'll be at the Fiddler's Grove Opry stage, and we would love to see you. This is all brought to you by Sherry's Hope, and you can learn more and get your tickets now for the Wilson County and Tennessee State Fair at WilsonCountyTNStateFair.com.
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4: The week's off to a cooler start. I'm WSMB4 First Alert Chief Meteorologist Lisa Spencer. Through morning, some areas of fog develop. Look for our low in the upper 60s. By afternoon, it'll be a partly sunny sky with just a few showers, especially along the Cumberland Plateau, a high in the mid-80s. We sneak up to around 89 degrees coming up on Tuesday with some isolated afternoon thunderstorms, and even higher on Wednesday.

Always one great country song after another, from the 90s, Tracy Lawrence, to even further back in the 80s, and all of the best of the classics. Let me play some of those new country songs from modern day country stars, too. We play it all right here on 650 AM WSM. This one feels like a hug to me, from the Judds. Grandpa, tell me about the good old days on WSM Radio.

0: 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Hey there, it's Lexi, and each and every Sunday from 4 to 7, you can join me for a special show called The Fringe, where I get to share with you music that is just outside that typical country sound. 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
12: NBC News Radio, I'm Mark Mayfield. Washington Governor Bob Ferguson has talked with President Trump to update him on the Spokane wildfires. He says the president expressed support for residents and the dire situation they face. Around 600 homes have been destroyed. The fires are still burning and crews are working to get them contained, with over 60,000 people evacuated. Senator Bernie Moreno says Ohio Congressman Max Miller should not serve in the House of Representatives. Here's Lisa Carton.
13: This comes following allegations of abuse made by Moreno's daughter against Miller. Police reports obtained by ABC News detail accusations of physical abuse and threats during their marriage. In a post on X, Moreno said Miller needs serious psychological help and is a danger to his daughter. Miller has denied allegations and has stated that he's staying in the race. I'm Lisa Carton.
12: And the Powerball jackpot rolls over to Monday night worth an estimated $748 million. Mark Mayfield, NBC News Radio.
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Just getting into another hour of country music here on WSM Radio. That is Parker McCollum and Handle On You. I'm Lexi Carter. Got a request? Let me know. I'd love to hear from you. You can send me an email anytime at WSMradio.com. Be sure to let me know where you're listening from tonight. Here's Reba.

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Oh, I remember so vividly when that song came out, and it was everywhere. Every wedding, every graduation. Goodness. Matt Stells, Prayed for You on WSM Radio. It's Lexi Carter. Hard to believe this summer is coming to an end. I mean, depending on where you live, it may be not, but it feels like it's coming to an end because all the kids go back to school this week here in Nashville. Hope you had a great summer. Thanks for listening. 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

0: 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We're waking
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5: The week's off to a cooler start. I'm WSMV4 First Alert Chief Meteorologist Lisa Spencer. Through morning, some areas of fog develop. Look for a low in the upper 60s. By afternoon, it'll be a partly sunny sky with just a few showers, especially along the Cumberland Plateau, a high in the mid-80s. We sneak up to around 89 degrees coming up on Tuesday with some isolated afternoon thunderstorms, and even higher on Wednesday.

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0: Maggie Rose. That's Gentleman on WSM Radio. She's got a brand new album coming out in just a couple of weeks. She'll be back at the Opry on August 15th. And again in September, we love Maggie Rose here at WSM. She is incredible. And I can't wait for you to hear the rest of the album. I'm Lexi Carter. We've got another hour of country music on the way. Darius Rucker, Kenny Chesney, Charlie Pride, and even Jelly Roll coming up here on 650 AM WSM, the radio home of the Grand Ole Opry.
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5: NBC News Radio, I'm Mark Mayfield. President Trump says another round of talks with Iran starts today. Trump halted new airstrikes on Iran ahead of the planned talks, although he did not disclose where the talks would be held. Louisiana Attorney General Liz Morrell says her state will investigate Dr. Anthony Fauci. Here's Lisa Carton.
6: This comes after Fauci repeatedly invoked the Fifth Amendment during a Senate hearing last week.
7: On the advice of counsel, I respectfully decline to answer based upon my rights under the Fifth Amendment to the Constitution.
6: Fauci appeared in front of a Republican-led Senate panel, but invoked the Fifth Amendment more than 100 times. He said it was to avoid Republicans possibly using his testimony to prosecute him for perjury. I'm Lisa Carton.
5: And Ariana Grande is planning to take a break from the spotlight. The 33-year-old pop star and actress is currently in the midst of her Eternal Sunshine tour. Mark Mayfield, NBC News Radio.
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Are you listening somewhere near or somewhere far? Are you right here in Tennessee or are you listening halfway around the world? Maybe you're listening in New Jersey. Maybe you're listening in Florida. Maybe you're out in California. Or maybe you're in Canada. Maybe somewhere farther away. Would love to know. Check in and let us know where you're listening from tonight at WSMradio.com.

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Kenny Chesney on 650 AM WSM. He's, of course, a member of the Country Music Hall of Fame and Museum now. And there was a special exhibit in his honor, talking about his career and the things that made him special, that is currently at the museum. And there is also some special edition hat show prints at the store, which is in the same building as the Country Music Hall of Fame and Museum. So stop by next time you're in Music City and check it all out. That's Lexi's hot tip of the night. Here's Rascal Flatts now on WSM Radio.

0: a rockin' tune from Jelly Roll on WSM Radio. He is now a member of the Grand Ole Opry, and we're awaiting the induction of our newest member, who is Rhett Akins. 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
4: The week's off to a cooler start. I'm WSNB4 First Alert Chief Meteorologist Lisa Spencer. Through morning, some areas of fog develop. Look for a low in the upper 60s. By afternoon, it'll be a partly sunny sky with just a few showers, especially along the Cumberland Plateau, a high in the mid-80s. You sneak up to around 89 degrees coming up on Tuesday with some isolated afternoon thunderstorms, and even higher on Wednesday.

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6: NBC News Radio, I'm Mark Mayfield. Louisiana Attorney General Liz Merle says her office is going to investigate Dr. Anthony Fauci. This comes after Fauci repeatedly invoked the Fifth Amendment during a Senate hearing last week. Washington Governor Bob Ferguson has talked with President Trump to update him on the Spokane wildfires.
7: I spoke to the president about what's going on. I spoke in pretty clear fashion about how dire the situation is. He understands that.
6: The fires are still burning and crews are working to get them contained, with over 60,000 people evacuated when the fires started on Saturday. There have been no reports of major injuries or deaths, but the properties that burned have not been searched. And President Trump is now selling early access to his Truth Social posts to finance firms and other organizations willing to pay. Trump often posts about financial matters, and those posts move markets. The new data feed is called Truth API. Mark Mayfield, NBC News Radio.
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Arguably the greatest country song of all time. Here's George Jones.

You know, she came to see him one last time. Oh, and we all wondered if she would. And it kept running through my mind. This time, he's over her for good.

Hey there, it's Lexi Carter on 650 AM WSM, always here with you midnight to 5. We call it Late Nights with Lexi as we get into Monday morning here in the South. Thanks for listening. Here's Merle Haggard with one that's kind of peaceful to wake up to, right? That's the way to

0: 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We're waking up
1: the country. It's going to be great.

0: Colin Ray on WSM Radio. Hey, it's Lexi, and he'll be on the Opry Wednesday night, along with T. Graham Brown, the Oak Ridge Boys, and Riders in the Sky, plus Fillmore, Mae Estes, Russell Dickerson, and comedian Mike James. 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
4: The week's off to a cooler start. I'm WSMB4 First Alert Chief Meteorologist Lisa Spencer. Through morning, some areas of fog develop. Look for a low in the upper 60s. By afternoon, it'll be a partly sunny sky with just a few showers, especially along the Cumberland Plateau, a high in the mid-80s. We sneak up to around 89 degrees coming up on Tuesday with some isolated afternoon thunderstorms and even higher on Wednesday.

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Don't Ask Her on a Straight Tequila Night. One of the greatest lines in a country song ever. 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I'm Lexi, and this is Late Nights with Lexi. But guess what? It's morning. Good morning to you. And it's Monday. Heading into the week together with Montgomery Jensen.

0: Fancy Free from the Oak Ridge Boys on 650 AM WSM. It's Lexi Carter. Thanks for listening each and every night for Late Nights with Lexi. I'm going to head out, but I leave you with Bluegrass for the next hour. WSM's Bluegrass Breakfast is every weekday morning from 5 till 6 now. We've got Rhonda Vincent, Bill Monroe, Dolly Parton, Dan Tominski, Tim O'Brien, and more, all coming up with the Bluegrass Breakfast each and every weekday morning, brought to you by our friends at Purnell's Old Folks Country Sausage. It's next. Have a great day.
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2: Hey, it's Zach Bennett with today's Pure American Country Radio Minute. And on August 3rd, 1924, Gordon Stoker was born in Gleason, Tennessee. Now, you may not know his name or even his voice, but you certainly have heard it behind some of American music's biggest stars. You see, Stoker joined the Jordanaires in 1949 as a pianist, then became the group's longtime tenor and leader. The quartet began in gospel, backed Grand Ole Opry star Red Foley before becoming one of Nashville's busiest studio groups. They sang with Elvis on Don't Be Cruel, and Are You Lonesome Tonight, helped define the Nashville sound behind Jim Reeves on Four Walls, Patsy Cline on Crazy, Ferlin Husky on Gone, to name just a few. Their voices also appear on records by Tammy Wynette, Conway Twitty, Kenny Rogers, George Jones. The Jordanaires entered the Country Music Hall of Fame in 2001, and Gordon Stoker remained at the group's center until his death in 2013. A man heard by millions, even when his name never appeared on the front of the record. I'm Zach Bennett. That's today's Pure American Country Radio Minute.
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5: Nashville. NBC News Radio, I'm Mark Mayfield. President Trump says the U.S. will resume talks with Iran today as both sides explore a diplomatic path to ending the conflict. Trump says he paused additional airstrikes ahead of the negotiations while oil prices eased on hopes for progress. Ford is recalling over 47,000 F-150 and F-250 pickup trucks. Details from Lisa Carton.
6: A spokesperson says the rear camera's display screen blocks when the menu is opening when reversing. It violates a federal rule and may cause an accident. Owners will be sent a letter starting this month. An over-the-air software update may fix this issue for most trucks. For more details, go to the NHTSA webpage. I'm Lisa Carton.
5: And Phil Collins says he nearly died in 2024 after a relapse with alcohol led to multiple organ failure. The music legend revealed in an interview he was hospitalized after his kidneys began failing. Mark Mayfield, NBC News Radio.
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4: From the Springer Mountain Farms Weather Center, here's your first alert forecast.
5: The week's off to a cooler start. I'm WSMB4 First Alert Chief Meteorologist Lisa Spencer. Through morning, some areas of fog develop. Look for a low in the upper 60s. By afternoon, it'll be a partly sunny sky with just a few showers, especially along the Cumberland Plateau, a high in the mid-80s. We sneak up to around 89 degrees coming up on Tuesday with some isolated afternoon thunderstorms, and even higher on Wednesday.

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1: My name is Joel, and I came to St. Jude Children's Research Hospital in December of 1987 to be treated for osteosarcoma, which is bone cancer. 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
4: Nashville. NBC News Radio, I'm Michael Kastner. Idaho police say an armed Good Samaritan and an off-duty state trooper likely saved lives during a deadly fast food restaurant shooting on Saturday. The bystander and the trooper both opened fire on the suspect at the In-N-Out Burger in Twin Falls, helping drive him away from the scene. That's where the shooter, ID'd as Chad Williams, used an AR-15-style rifle to kill three and wound seven before apparently turning the gun on himself. President Trump says another round of talks with Iran will start today. Trump halted new airstrikes on Iran ahead of the planned talks, although he didn't disclose where they'd be held. Ariana Grande is planning to take a break from the spotlight. The 33-year-old pop star and actress is currently in the midst of her Eternal Sunshine tour. Once that wraps in September, a representative says Ariana will be taking a step back from visibility. Michael Kastner, NBC News Radio.
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6: I'm WSMB4 First Alert Meteorologist Melanie Layden. Periods of drizzle and light rain showers are possible this morning. We'll be mostly cloudy today with high temperatures slightly cooler than normal. We'll top out in the lower 80s this afternoon. We also could see off and on rain showers both today and into Tuesday, drying out and warming up as we go into the rest of the week.

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4: 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This is Holly Thompson with your WSMV4 News Update. A fatal crash on Broadway in downtown Nashville is still raising lots of questions. What police tell us they are still trying to figure out if the 87-year-old driver had a medical episode. It happened early Saturday when the driver, Thomas Cahill, ran the red light on 4th Avenue, hitting four pedestrians in the crosswalk, killing 58-year-old Australian tourist Timothy Wedlock. Now, three others were sent to the hospital, two in critical condition. Cahill's 90-year-old wife and her caregiver were also in the car. Metro Police say Cahill showed no signs of impairment. We're still waiting to see if he will face any charges. It's the first day back to school for thousands of students across the mid-state. And in Wilson County, one of the biggest changes this school year is the opening of a new

0: elementary school. But for about 580 students, it's also the first day right there at Central Pike Elementary. They've never had students there before. District leaders saying the school was built because Wilson County continues to grow, adding about 450 students every year. And the countdown is on. The big primary election now just 4 days away. We will bring you live team coverage all day long with all the major races, and we'll let you know the winners when they're announced. You can follow updates on these stories and the latest on your First Alert forecast. 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
2: I'm WSMV4 First Alert meteorologist Melanie Layden. Periods of drizzle and light rain showers are possible this morning. We'll be mostly cloudy today with high temperatures slightly cooler than normal. We'll top out in the lower 80s this afternoon. We also could see off and on rain showers both today and into Tuesday, drying out and warming up as we go into the rest of the week.

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6: WSM. President Trump says talks with Iran resume today. Trump halted new airstrikes on Iran ahead of the planned talks, although he did not disclose where the talks would be held. Meanwhile, oil prices dropped a bit on hopes for a diplomatic solution to the war. Spokane, Washington remains under a major threat from wildfires. Officials say hundreds of structures have already been reduced to ashes and thousands have been ordered to evacuate the area. 3 separate fires have broken out near the city, all of them still 0% contained. Google is shutting down an AI tool that lets people create fake images on Google Earth. More from Mark Mayfield.
7: The company pulled the plug after just one day because journalists and researchers showed it was easy to manipulate satellite data to cover up things like war crimes. In one case, the BBC made an image that falsely showed the Eiffel Tower in pieces.
6: Michael Kastner, NBC News Radio.
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10: I'm WSMB4 First Alert meteorologist Melanie Layden. Periods of drizzle and light rain showers are possible this morning. We'll be mostly cloudy today with high temperatures slightly cooler than normal. We'll top out in the lower 80s this afternoon. We also could see off and on rain showers both today and into Tuesday, drying out and warming up as we go into the rest of the week.

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1: Welcome in our friend who is going to be the newest member of the Grand Ole Opry. Hello, Reddy.
2: Howdy.
1: How you feeling?
2: Can you say that again?
1: He is going to be the newest member of the Grand Ole Opry. Has it sunk in yet?
2: No, it would never will.
1: You don't think so?
2: I told Dan Rogers at the Opry a few weeks ago when it happened. I said, I will never get used to this. There'll never be a time that I walk down the hallway of the Grand Ole Opry and just be like, yeah, this is just another show.

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3: Radical Democrats are trying to hijack our country. 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

0: growing our economy and destroying the woke agenda. I'm Van Hillary, and I approve this message because I'm standing with President Trump to get America back on mission.
1: America First conservative Van Hillary. 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
2: Good Monday morning. This is Holly Thompson with your WSMV4 News Update. A fatal crash on Broadway in downtown Nashville is still raising lots of questions. What police tell us they are still trying to figure out if the 87-year-old driver had a medical episode. It happened early Saturday when the driver, Thomas Cahill, ran the red light on 4th Avenue, hitting four pedestrians in the crosswalk, killing 58-year-old Australian tourist Timothy Wedlock. Now, three others were sent to the hospital, two in critical condition. Cahill's 90-year-old wife and her caregiver were also in the car. Metro Police say Cahill showed no signs of impairment. We're still waiting to see if he will face any charges. It's the first day back to school for thousands of students across the mid-state. And in Wilson County, one of the biggest changes this school year is the opening of a new elementary school. But for about 580 students, it's also the first day right there at Central Pike Elementary. They've never had students there before. District leaders saying the school was built because Wilson County continues to grow, adding about 450 students every year. And the countdown is on. The big primary election now just 4 days away. We will bring you live team coverage all day long with all the major races, and we'll let you know the winners when they're announced. You can follow updates on these stories and the latest on your First Alert forecast. It's all in the WSMV4 News app. From the WSMV4 Newsroom, I'm Holly Thompson.
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3: I'm WSMV4 First Alert meteorologist Melanie Layden. Periods of drizzle and light rain showers are possible this morning. We'll be mostly cloudy today with high temperatures slightly cooler than normal. We'll top out in the lower 80s this afternoon. We also could see off and on rain showers both today and into Tuesday, drying out and warming up as we go into the rest of the week.

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1: Is that the full Christian name, Charles Wessegon? Is there another middle name?
2: That's the full name.
1: Okay.
2: Yeah, that's the full name. Strong Methodist name.
1: Like it? Passed down? Are there any grandparents?
2: Yes, yeah. Okay. I'm named after my granddad. He was Charles Godwin. He was a Methodist preacher from the time he got back from the Pacific in World War II until he retired.
1: Sounds like that's one of those names that people would absolutely recognize if they were followers of the faith
2: yes.
1: in a certain area,
2: yeah.
1: right?
2: And Charles yeah. Wesley was a famous hymn writer for the Methodist Church. Meeting people and things, you know,
1: yeah.
2: people are like, oh, you know.
1: Your mom doubled down.
2: Yeah.

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4: NBC News Radio, I'm Michael Kastner. President Trump says another round of talks with Iran will start today, even as Iran denies such a meeting is taking place. It all comes after Trump halted new airstrikes on Iran over the weekend, citing fresh talks set for today. Police in Idaho are crediting an armed Good Samaritan and an off-duty state trooper for intervening in a deadly fast-food restaurant shooting on Saturday.
5: What's happening?
6: What happened?
5: What's happening?
6: Shoot. Go.
4: The bystander and the trooper both opened fire on the suspect at the In-N-Out Burger in Twin Falls, helping drive him away from the scene. That's where the shooter ID'd as Chad Williams used an AR-15 style rifle to kill three and wound seven before apparently turning the gun on himself. And 10 million people are without electricity this morning after Cuba's national power grid completely collapsed. Again, Michael Kastner, NBC News Radio.
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7: I'm WSMB4 First Alert meteorologist Melanie Layden. Periods of drizzle and light rain showers are possible this morning. We'll be mostly cloudy today with high temperatures slightly cooler than normal. We'll top out in the lower 80s this afternoon. We also could see off and on rain showers both today and into Tuesday, drying out and warming up as we go into the rest of the week.

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1: I get to say, Susie Boggess, would you like to be the next member of the Grand Ole Opry?
2: 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Is now crying. 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
3: 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This is Holly Thompson with your WSMV4 News Update. A fatal crash on Broadway in downtown Nashville is still raising lots of questions. While police tell us they are still trying to figure out if the 87-year-old driver had a medical episode. It happened early.

0: Saturday when the driver, Thomas Cahill, ran the red light on 4th Avenue, hitting four pedestrians in the crosswalk, killing 58-year-old Australian tourist Timothy Wedlock. Now, three others were sent to the hospital, two in critical condition. Cahill's 90-year-old wife and her caregiver were also in the car. Metro Police say Cahill showed no signs of impairment. We're still waiting to see if he will face any charges. It's the first day back to school for thousands of students across the mid-state. And in Wilson County, one of the biggest changes this school year is the opening of a new elementary school. But for about 580 students, it's also the first day right there at Central Pike Elementary. They've never had students there before. District leaders saying the school was built because Wilson County continues to grow, adding about 450 students every year. And the countdown is on. The big primary election now just 4 days away. We will bring you live team coverage all day long with all the major races, and we'll let you know the winners when they're announced. You can follow updates on these stories and the latest on your First Alert forecast. It's all in the WSMV4 News app. From the WSMV4 Newsroom, I'm Holly Thompson.
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2: I'm WSMV4 First Alert meteorologist Melanie Ladim. Periods of drizzle and light rain showers are possible this morning. We'll be mostly cloudy today with high temperatures slightly cooler than normal. We'll top out in the lower 80s this afternoon. We also could see off and on rain showers both today and into Tuesday, drying out and warming up as we go into the rest of the week.

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1: Ty Herndon is in the house talking about the book, What Mattered Most.
2: I never would have told you in a million years the healing process this would have done for me. I'm pretty healed, done a lot of work, but making it all make sense and your own life coming home to you. And plus, walking through this stuff and honoring, I said this a million times, people have said, is this a tell-all? I said, absolutely it is. I'm telling on myself, because there's not a person in this book that I mentioned by name that I don't honor, because they were a part of my healing, they're a part of my life, you know, whether they're still in my life or not. When I love you, I love you, period.

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0: 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Second Sunday, the American Songster Radio with Dom Flemons. Third Sunday, Face the Music with Chuck Mead. 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
2: Radical Democrats are trying to hijack our country. 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
3: Nashville. NBC News Radio, I'm Michael Kastner. Iran is denying that any talks are being held with the U.S. after President Trump said the talks start today. Trump said he held off on new military strikes on Iran so negotiations could proceed. Iran now says it's holding talks with Oman, its neighbor across the Strait of Hormuz, over establishing a safe corridor through the critically important maritime trade route. Former Vice President Kamala Harris thinks the U.S. needs more Supreme Court justices. Speaking Friday at the National Urban League Conference in Nashville, the one-time Democratic presidential nominee said we need to revisit the point of expanding the court to 13. Lollapalooza wrapped up Sunday at Chicago's Grant Park. The four-day music festival featured headliners the Chainsmokers Sunday night. The weather held out a day after storms drenched the park on Saturday. Michael Kastner, NBC News Radio.
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4: I'm WSMB 4 First Alert meteorologist Melanie Layden. Periods of drizzle and light rain showers are possible this morning. We'll be mostly cloudy today with high temperatures slightly cooler than normal. We'll top out in the lower 80s this afternoon. We also could see off and on rain showers both today and into Tuesday, drying out and warming up as we go into the rest of the week.

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1: We welcome in Kendall.
2: Hello. Thank you guys so much for having me.
1: Oh my gosh. It's so good to see you.
2: So good to see you again.
1: I know. I saw you in Hawaii for this long.
2: A very little bit.
1: Yes.
2: Yeah. We connected.
1: Well, I just want to tell you that we love you.
2: Thank you.
1: We believe in you. And we want you to make your Grand Ole Opry debut.
2: Shut up.
1: Sorry.
2: No. Are you serious?
1: Yes. And we want you to come and be on that stage and step into the circle.
2: I'm going to weep. I'm going to save it until after the show ends. I did not mean to tell you to shut up.

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7: Good Monday morning. This is Holly Thompson with your WSMV4 News Update. A fatal crash on Broadway in downtown Nashville is still raising lots of questions. What police tell us they are still trying to figure out if the 87-year-old driver had a medical episode. It happened early Saturday when the driver, Thomas Cahill, ran the red light on 4th Avenue, hitting four pedestrians in the crosswalk, killing 58-year-old Australian tourist Timothy Wedlock. Now, three others were sent to the hospital, two in critical condition. Cahill's 90-year-old wife and her caregiver were also in the car. Metro Police say

0: Cahill showed no signs of impairment. We're still waiting to see if he will face any charges. It's the first day back to school for thousands of students across the mid-state. And in Wilson County, one of the biggest changes this school year is the opening of a new elementary school. But for about 580 students, it's also the first day right there at Central Pike Elementary. They've never had students there before. District leaders saying the school was built because Wilson County continues to grow, adding about 450 students every year. And the countdown is on. The big primary election now just 4 days away. We will bring you live team coverage all day long with all the major races, and we'll let you know the winners when they're announced. You can follow updates on these stories and the latest on your First Alert forecast. 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
1: 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From the Springer Mountain Farms Weather Center, here's your First Alert forecast.
2: I'm WSMV4 First Alert meteorologist Melanie Ladim. Periods of drizzle and light rain showers are possible this morning. We'll be mostly cloudy today with high temperatures slightly cooler than normal. We'll top out in the lower 80s this afternoon. We also could see off and on rain showers both today and into Tuesday, drying out and warming up as we go into the rest of the week.

0: 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We're waking up
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1: Welcome in our friend who is going to be the newest member of the Grand Ole Opry. Hello, Reddy.
2: Howdy.
1: How you feeling?
2: Can you say that again?
1: He is going to be the newest member of the Grand Ole Opry. Has it sunk in yet?
2: No, it would never will.
1: You don't think so?
2: I told Dan Rogers at the Opry a few weeks ago when it happened. I said, I will never get used to this. There will never be a time that I walk down the hallway of the Grand Ole Opry and just be like, yeah, this is just another show.

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5: NBC News Radio, I'm Michael Kastner. Iran is denying President Trump's claim that talks are being held today. Trump had previously said he held off on new military strikes on Iran over the weekend, so negotiations could proceed today. Police in Twin Falls, Idaho say an armed Good Samaritan and an off-duty state trooper likely saved lives during a deadly shooting at an In-N-Out Burger. Both opened fire on the suspect, helping drive him away from the scene. The shooter, identified as Chad Williams, used an AR-15-style rifle to kill 3 and wound 7 before apparently turning the gun on himself. 10 million people are without electricity this morning after Cuba's national power grid completely collapsed. NBC's Jose Diaz Bayart.
6: Independent journalist Boris Gonzalez Arenas says it's hard to imagine conditions worse than the ones we have today.
5: He says repression. He says government repression is up as well. Michael Kastner, NBC News Radio.
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7: I'm WSMV4 First Alert meteorologist Melanie Ladim. Periods of drizzle and light rain showers are possible this morning. We'll be mostly cloudy today with high temperatures slightly cooler than normal. We'll top out in the lower 80s this afternoon. We also could see off and on rain showers both today and into Tuesday, drying out and warming up as we go into the rest of the week.
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wife Haley welcomed their second son late last week. Tommy, I believe, is the young man's name. That's Parker McCollum. I'm Mike Terry. Good morning. 120 minutes of music with no commercials. We're just getting started. It's brought to us by Buckets Restaurant. Here's Reba.

gentlemen, it's WSM, and I'm Mike Terry with a guy. Here's Darius Rucker on WSM. It's All Right.

120 minutes of commercial-free country with Mike Terry on WSM Radio, courtesy of Puckett's Restaurant, where the stage is set for great food and great music.

We call it Judd's Music. We give you a little Naomi and Winona, a little love this morning. It's WSM. I'm Mike Terry, giving you 120 minutes of music with no commercials, giving you a member of the Grand Ole Opry's next stage class, Alexandra Kaye.

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And

Brantley Gilbert, the good Dan. It's WSM. I'm Mike Terry. 120 minutes of music with no commercials, courtesy of Hudson Restaurant. Gonna pour you a drink. Post Malone, Blake Shelton.

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1: That's Chris Young today, talking about tomorrow. I'm Mike Terry, here again this morning with 120 minutes of music. No commercials, courtesy of Puckett's Reservoir. His name is Jacob Hackworth.

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1: We're going to get it together by Monday.

John Party, Opry star, this is WSM. I'm Mike Terry. His pawn shop guitar tour taking him this weekend to Virginia, North Carolina, South Carolina, respectively. Tim McGraw playing to a standing room only crowd.

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Memory Lane. WSM, I'm Mike Terry. Thanks to Puckett's Restaurant, we're giving you 120 minutes of music. No commercials. And Demi Lou.

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Duran. Yeah, that's the one the Pointer Sisters did. They were looking for something outside the rock slash soul arena. They picked up a country song and made it a big hit. I'm Mike Terry. Good morning. Billy Dean is on WSL.

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0: bourbon. Days go by. I'm Mike Terry. 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
3: Iran has denied that any talks are being held with the U.S. after President Trump said that talks are starting today. Trump said he held off on new military strikes on Iran so negotiations could proceed. Iran now says it's holding talks with Oman, its neighbor across the Strait of Hormuz, over establishing a safe corridor through the critically important maritime trade route. Two senators say they now will vote to confirm Todd Blanche as the next attorney general after holding out. In a statement, Texas's John Cornyn and North Carolina's Tom Tillis said the Justice Department has issued a formal order terminating the anti-weaponization fund. The two lawmakers expressed their gratitude to acting AG Blanche and his staff for working with them to reach this point and added that they look forward to advancing his nomination. The $1.8 billion fund would have been used to compensate January 6th defendants and others who say they were targeted by the Justice Department. I'm Chris Caraccio, NBC News Radio.
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WSM. I'm Mike Terry. You saw they're going to play the Grand Ole Opry next Wednesday. You got your tickets, opry.com. Brooks and Dunn on WSM. When

I'm Mike Carey, doing much the same. This is WSM this afternoon. Blake Shelton. Let him in.

0: can't love you anymore. It's WSM. I'm Mike Terry. Are you ready? It's that time of year again. Wilson County Fair, Tennessee State Fair, just around the corner. 13th of this month. And then through the 22nd, and WSM Radio is proud, again, to be a partner with the fair. Kelly Sutton, Charlie Maddox will be live at the annual kickoff broadcast. That will be at Shoney's, South Cumberland Street in Lebanon. That's just off I-40, exit 238, if you're headed that way. That'll be Thursday morning, the 13th, from 7 till 10. And be there for WSM night at the fair. Fiddler's Grove at the Opry stage on Sunday, the 16th. We're gonna be on stage. 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Come join the fun. Wilson County, Tennessee State Fair begins the 13th of August, and we're proud to be right in the middle of it at WSM.
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2: 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Hey, it's Zach Bennett with today's Pure American Country Radio Minute. And on August 3rd, 1924, Gordon Stoker was born in Gleason, Tennessee. Now, you may not know his name or even his voice, but you certainly have heard it behind some of American music's biggest stars. You see, Stoker joined the Jordanaires in 1949 as a pianist, then became the group's longtime tenor and leader. The quartet began in gospel, backed Grand Ole Opry star Red Foley before becoming one of Nashville's busiest studio groups. They sang with Elvis on Don't Be Cruel and Are You Lonesome Tonight, helped define the Nashville sound behind Jim Reeves on Four Walls, Patsy Cline on Crazy, Ferlin Husky on Gone, to name just a few. Their voices also appear on records by Tammy Wynette, Conway Twitty, Kenny Rogers, George Jones. The Jordanaires entered the Country Music Hall of Fame in 2001, and Gordon Stoker remained at the group's center until his death in 2013. A man heard by millions, even when his name never appeared on the front of the record. I'm Zach Bennett. That's today's Pure American Country Radio Minute.
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5: I'm WSMV4 First Alert meteorologist Melanie Layden. Mostly cloudy today, and we could see some light rain showers.

hours, mainly along and east of I-65. Temperatures will be cooler than average this afternoon, only topping out in the low to mid 80s. But it will get hotter and more humid as we go throughout the week. By Thursday and Friday, it feels like temperatures could be near 100 degrees.

0: 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It's WFN this afternoon. I'd like to.
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5: Hello, everybody, and welcome to this edition of Tennessee Wildcast. We're glad you're tuning in. Thanks for watching and listening. We got a great show lined up for you today, and we are at the National Bird Dog Museum here in Grand Junction, Tennessee, and Miss Amy Spencer is helping me co-host today. Thanks for lining this up, Amy.
6: Yeah, these ought to be some fun shows.
5: Yeah, we've got a couple shows, or three shows we're going to bring to you from this location. Great topics this week and weeks ahead, so I'm happy to jump in. Today's show is all about Ames Plantation and Tall Timbers, and we're going to dive into what that's all about today. Mr. Matt Backus is with us. He's with Ames Plantation, and Alex Jackson, not Alan Jackson, but Alex Jackson, is with us today. Tall Timbers. It was a joke we were making before the show. Sounds like Alan Jackson when you first hear it, but
7: only I could sing like
6: it. And the money, right?
7: That's right.
5: Yeah.
7: That's right.
5: Let's jump in and learn about our guest today. That'd be the best way to get started, I think, Amy.
6: Yeah, we've had Matt on before, but just give us a, introduce yourself again.
5: Yeah.
8: My name's Matt Backus. I'm the center director at Ames Plantation, just right up the road, about 13,000 acres, and we've got bird dogs and cows and horses and row crops and a bunch of trees. Hopefully a few of them here in a few years.
5: Yeah, Matt was on the show, I don't know if it's been a year or more back,
6: Yeah, it's a little bit over a year ago.
5: And we learned a lot about Ames in that show. Go back and watch that one if you haven't seen that one. What's a day-to-day look like for you at the office or on the plantation?
8: It really just depends on what time of the year it is. In the spring, we're trying to get crop in the ground and wean cattle. Summertime, we're making hay, watching the crops grow, doing some course improvements on field trial courses. Moving into fall is harvest and calving, and right about Thanksgiving, a little bit before, we'll be prepping for the field trials, and then December starts our busy time of the year, chasing those little bird dogs around.
5: Mm-hmm. Well, it sounds like a normal farm operation, just what you'd think in the rotations of the seasons. Mm-hmm. And Alex, tell us about yourself, Tall Timbers. I'm excited to learn more about that today.
7: Yeah, absolutely. No, I appreciate you guys having me. So I'm Alex Jackson. I'm a biologist for Tall Timbers. I lead our Mid-South Regional Program, which is a relatively new program. But it's based off of Ames Plantation. I'm from West Tennessee, but I've been with Tall Timbers for about 10 years, lived in Florida, and now happy to say that we've moved home.
6: Where from in West Tennessee?
7: Germantown.
6: Germantown, all right.
5: All right, just down the road from where we are today, not too far.
6: We'll jump right in
5: and talk about this partnership between the Ames Plantation and Tall Timbers and some of the goals and things that we're going to do here. So I guess start with the goal of the partnership and what this looks like, what it is.
8: I can start and then you can fill in the holes.
5: So, yeah.
8: Ames has been running field trials for 127 years, and a couple 25 years ago, we had to make the switch to pen-raised birds from wild birds, and it's been that way for quite a while. And our friends down in Florida quite literally wrote the Quail Management Handbook, and they had a bunch of like-minded people that kind of got together and said, if we're going to hold the national championship at Ames, it should be run on wild birds. So they approached us 2.5 years ago, and we started talking logistics, and we're here today, fully involved.
7: Yeah, so, you know, a project very similar to what we're doing right now was actually started in the late 90s. And there was a partnership through the University of Tennessee, Mississippi State, Ames, and then Tall Timbers was fortunate to be part of that group, working to try to restore wild quail habitat on Ames. There was already decent population, but for the sake of the field trials, they wanted to increase the density. But ultimately, it really wasn't enough to satisfy or create a high-quality field trial experience. And so what Matt alluded to was the release bird operation began. But here we are now, you know, 25, 26 years later with the opportunity to kind of carry on that legacy.
4: 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The most important thing to have on board is a sober operator. Remember, in Tennessee, BUI is the same as DUI. Your Tennessee Wildlife Resources Agency wants everyone to have a great time on the water this summer. They also want everyone to return home safely. And while aboard, wear your life jacket. It floats, you don't.
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11: NBC News Radio, I'm Chris Caraccio. Two senators say they will now move to confirm Todd Blanche as the next attorney general after holding out. In a statement, Texas's John Cornyn and North Carolina's Tom Tillis said the Justice Department has issued a formal order terminating the anti-weaponization fund. The two lawmakers expressed their gratitude to acting AG Blanche and his staff for working with them to reach this point and added they look forward to advancing his nomination. The $1.8 billion fund would have been used to compensate January 6 defendants and others who say they were targeted by the Justice Department. Iran is denying that peace discussions are being held with the U.S. after President Trump said they were. Trump said he held off new military strikes on Iran so negotiations could proceed. Iran now says it is holding talks with Oman, its neighbor across the Strait of Hormuz, over establishing a safe corridor through the critically important maritime trade route. I'm Chris Caraccio, NBC News Radio.
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0: 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We're waking
1: up the country. It's going to be great.

0: Chris Young. Till the last one dies. I'm Mike Terry. 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
2: I'm WSMV4 First Alert meteorologist Melanie Layden. Mostly cloudy today, and we could see some light rain showers, mainly along and east of I-65. Temperatures will be cooler than average this afternoon, only topping out in the low to mid-80s. But it will get hotter and more humid as we go throughout the week. By Thursday and Friday, it feels like temperatures could be near 100 degrees.

0: is on WSM. 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
7: NBC News Radio, I'm Chris Caraggio. Crews continue to battle the massive wildfires in Spokane, Washington. Officials said more than 700 structures have been destroyed in the area, but the full extent of the damage is not yet known. The wildfires are 0% contained. Washington Governor Bob Ferguson said this is likely the worst natural disaster in Spokane's history. Crews and resources are being flown in from several states to help with efforts to fight the fires. President Trump says the Iranian regime is unbelievably duplicitous after they denied that talks were taking place today. In a post on Truth Social, Trump said whether Iran wants to admit it or not, the two sides are talking about Iran not having a nuclear weapon. Iran said talks with the U.S. are not currently happening and said it was holding talks with Oman, its neighbor across the Strait of Hormuz. Yesterday, Trump said he canceled strikes that were going to be, quote, the biggest attack since World War II. I'm Chris Caraggio, NBC News Radio.
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Hardy, Lainey Wilson, Wait in the Truck. Thanks for listening in the truck. I'm Mike Terry here this afternoon, making the best of a work day with Keith Urban, making a memory.

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I'm Mike Terry. Their fall tour begins in September. September 11th will continue into early November. Dan and Shane are on WSM.

0: Georgia.
1: Shane Brown, Bury Me in Georgia. Kind of a Band Perry ominous feel to it. This is WSM, and I'm Mike Terry. Surviving the workday, you and I. Here in just a little bit, top of the hour, 3 o'clock, Aaron Cooper will be in to begin the ride home. 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
2: I'm WSMV4 First Alert Meteorologist Melanie Layden. Mostly cloudy today, and we could see some light rain showers, mainly along and east of I-65. Temperatures will be cooler than average this afternoon, only topping out in the low to mid-80s. But it will get hotter and more humid as we go throughout the week. By Thursday and Friday, it feels like temperatures could be near 100 degrees.

0: TV trays. Remember those? The metal TV trays? And it was a special, deal. The fact that you'd pull out a TV tray and eat in the living room watching TV, that wasn't an every night thing. This is WSM. I'm Mike Terry with Conway.
1: Some say love, it is a river, and that it drowns the tender reed. And some say love, it's like a razor, and that it leaves your soul to bleed.

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0: shelter, some beach, somewhere. So I spent all last week laying on a beach on the Gulf.
1: It's good to be back. I'm Mike Terry. This is WSM. So tomorrow morning, you can wake up tomorrow morning like you woke up this morning, like I woke up this morning, with bluegrass for breakfast. We do it every morning, Monday through Friday, for a full hour, starting at 5 o'clock. 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
4: Once upon a time, Goldilocks had her leg broken in a crash. 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So she called three lawyers, bears. Yeah. So the first bear she called was so big, but Goldilocks felt small when the bear wouldn't return her calls and didn't treat her well at all. Maybe he was just too big. The second bear she called was small. 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So cute. But Goldilocks came to realize the insurance bears were not taking him seriously. 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
6: For the love of Tennessee at dawn. 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
8: Crews continue to battle the massive wildfires in Spokane, Washington. Officials said more than 700 structures have been destroyed in the area, but the full extent of the damage is not yet known. The wildfires are 0% contained. Washington Governor Bob Ferguson said this is likely the worst natural disaster in Spokane's history. Crews and resources are being flown in from several states. President Trump isn't happy with Jeanine Pirro after she dropped charges against a former Olympian accused of damaging D.C.'s reflecting pool. Trump told reporters today that Pirro, the U.S. District Attorney of Columbia, choked and folded like an umbrella, while implying she was intimidated by the judge in the case against canoeist David Hearn. The president said the case was obviously vandalism. Pirro filed a motion Friday to dismiss the charges after prosecutors determined that the damage to the reflecting pool's liner was due to the contractor's botched work. I'm Chris Caraggio, NBC News Radio.
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9: Well, hello there and happy Monday. Hope you had a great weekend. Coming up on the show today, are you familiar with Kids Bop? If you have kids or grandkids, you may be. It's when kids singers reimagine a lot of today's biggest songs. I remember my first Kids Bop. In fact, they started it, I want to say, back in the year 2001. And let's just say one of our favorite country music artists has found his way, has his song has found its way onto a Kids Bop album. Pretty crazy. Coming up, we also got some Billy Ray and Kojo, Ricky Skaggs too. Morgan Wallen is up first. Here we go.
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The year was 2001, and four-year-old me got my first ever Kidz Bop album. Yes, when they would reimagine some of the biggest songs in the world at the time and put kids singing on them so that kids wanted to listen to them more. Well, now, 53 Kidz Bops later, cannot believe they've had 53 Kidz Bop albums in 25 years. Russell Dickerson has found his way onto a Kidz Bop album with his smash hit, Happened to Me. And oh, by the way, they shot a music video for it on the stage of the Grand Ole Opry. Yes, and if you have kids or grandkids, they are going to want to check out the Kidz Bop version of this song. They do the dance and everything on the Opry music video. It's Russell Dickerson on WSM.

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1: That's Cody Johnson, who has been a true cowboy his entire life. He shared the most adorable photo of him with his curly hair and overalls and two big cowboy hat when he must have been, I'm going to say, 2 or 3 years old here, reflecting on how he went from that little cowboy to now a multiple ACM award winning cowboy. He's calling 2026 one of the best years of his life. This right here is Justin Moore on WSN.

0: Brothers Osborne, going to be back with new music very, very soon. It's WSM. Let's take a look at your Opry lineup for tomorrow. 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And we also got special guests Wyatt Flores, The Grascals, Carter Faith, and Lamont Landers makes his Opry debut. 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
6: I'm WSMB4 First Alert meteorologist Melanie Layden. Mostly cloudy today, and we could see some light rain showers, mainly along and east of I-65. Temperatures will be cooler than average this afternoon, only topping out in the low to mid-80s. But it will get hotter and more humid as we go throughout the week. By Thursday and Friday, it feels like temperatures could be near 100 degrees.

Did you know that Rodney Atkins has a new album out this summer? Yeah, it's called True South. You can stream it now. All right, it's time to take a breather on this Monday afternoon. Going to slow it down for just a minute here with Zach Brown Band. This is Free on 650 AM.

Opry star, Ronnie Millsap. It's WSM. What do songs like Josh Turner's Your Man, Kenny Chesney's Never Wanted Nothing More, Luke Bryan's Drink a Beer, and George Strait's Love's Gonna Make It All Right have in common? This guy right here wrote all of them before he was famous. It's Chris Stapleton on WSM Radio.

0: Don Williams. Happy Monday. It's Aaron. Happy to be with you here on 650 AM. And no matter where your travels take you this summer, we can come along for the ride. 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
9: NBC News Radio, I'm Chris Caraccio. Spokane, Washington officials say more than 700 structures have been destroyed by raging wildfires, but the full extent of the damage is not yet known. Tens of thousands have been evacuated, and the wildfires are 0% contained. More than 900 firefighters are on the front lines, with crews and resources also being flown in from several other states. Washington Governor Bob Ferguson said this is likely the worst natural disaster in Spokane's history. President Trump says Iran asked the U.S. to stop a planned massive strike. Speaking to reporters at the White House today, Trump said many other Middle East countries called along with Iran and urged him to hold off on the strike and let talks continue. The president said he expects the Strait of Hormuz to be completely open by tomorrow, while talks to make sure Iran doesn't have a nuclear weapon continue. His comments come as Iran has publicly stated that it has no plans to talk with the U.S.
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0: Rocking and rolling right along on this Monday afternoon. Hello. Oh, we got a classic coming up from Warren Zeiders. And I say classic because Charlie Maddox and I loved to sing this one together when it would come on during the morning show. We also got Opry star Clint Black. But hey, new music from Luke Combs is going to kick us off first this hour. Let's do it.

That's Clint Black on WSM. This next performer is a Pennsylvania native and a lifelong lacrosse player. Super talented at it, and it wasn't until he had an injury that he decided he could sing country music. In fact, this song went number one. Here's Warren Zeiders.

0: Alan Jackson. It's 6:50 a.m. Gosh, there's just so much we could talk about when it comes to Ella Langley. She's having the biggest hit of the summer with Choosin' Texas. She's making Billboard history. That song has now spent 15 non-consecutive weeks at number one on the Billboard Hot 100, setting a new record for the longest running number one by a solo female country artist. The song is also simultaneously topping the Hot 100, Hot Country Songs, and Country Airplay charts, a feat that no female artist has accomplished before. Before you go, Ella Langley. Now, here's Ella singing with Riley Green. You look like you love me.
1: I was all but 22, I think, at the time. I'd been out on the road, lonely at night.

0: 60. Heart of the Night. 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
2: Hey, it's Zach Bennett with today's Pure American Country Radio Minute. And on August 3rd, 1924, Gordon Stoker was born in Gleason, Tennessee. Now, you may not know his name or even his voice, but you certainly have heard it behind some of American music's biggest stars. You see, Stoker joined the Jordanaires in 1949 as a pianist, then became the group's longtime tenor and leader. The quartet began in gospel, backed Grand Ole Opry star Red Foley before becoming one of Nashville's busiest studio groups. They sang with Elvis on Don't Be Cruel, and Are You Lonesome Tonight, helped define the Nashville sound behind Jim Reeves on Four Walls, Patsy Cline on Crazy, Ferlin Husky on Gone, to name just a few. Their voices also appear on records by Tammy Wynette, Conway Twitty, Kenny Rogers, George Jones. The Jordanaires entered the Country Music Hall of Fame in 2001, and Gordon Stoker remained at the group's center until his death in 2013. A man heard by millions, even when his name never appeared on the front of the record. I'm Zach Bennett. That's today's Pure American Country Radio Minute.
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1: From the Springer Mountain Farms Weather Center, here's your First Alert forecast.
5: Fairly quiet evening and mild temperatures for now. We'll dip into the 60s overnight with cloud cover a little stubborn across our eastern tier. The further west you are, the clearer skies should be. I'm WSMV4 First Alert meteorologist Bree Smith. The trend this week is going to be gradually increasing the heat and the humidity, keeping some stubborn rain chances around, again, largely east of I-65. Near 90 by Tuesday, same Wednesday, and then low 90s to end the week.

0: like me. I swear, girl, you could have anyone you choose. 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
1: Thomas Rhett on the road right now, and Dan and Shay are getting ready to be on the road. In fact, you can get tickets for the Young Tour right now. It kicks off in mid-September. Here's Dan and Shay, Save Me the Trouble. I can tell.

0: She's interviewed the stars, hosted the Opry, and woken up with you for years now on WSM. 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
8: The massive wildfires in Spokane, Washington are being called one of the worst natural disasters the region has ever seen. Officials said more than 700 structures have been destroyed in the area, but the full extent of the damage is not yet known. The wildfires are 0% contained. Washington Governor Bob Ferguson has already declared a statewide emergency. Crews and resources are being flown in from several states to help with efforts to fight the fires. President Trump isn't happy with Jeanine Pirro after she dropped charges against a former Olympian accused of damaging D.C.'s reflecting pool. He told reporters today that Pirro, the U.S. District Attorney of Columbia, choked and folded like an umbrella while implying she was intimidated by the judge in the case against canoeist David Pearn. The president says the case was obviously vandalism. Pirro filed a motion Friday to dismiss the charges after prosecutors determined that the damage to the reflecting pool's liner was due to the contractor's botched work. I'm Chris Caraccio, NBC News Radio.
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0: Hello, hello. It is 5 o'clock, so that hopefully means it's quitting time for you. Are you on your way home? Are you already home? Did you just kind of start your day and you still got some time to go? Well, no matter where you are or what you're doing, country music is always good to listen to. And we got plenty of it queued up for you here on the show, including great track from Alabama. We have new music from Hudson Westbrook. But up first, she's one of our newest additions to the Grand Ole Opry family. It's Kathy Matea.

That's Zach Topp. He's got a new song, Good Girls and Cowgirls, coming out on August 21st. And by the way, he's got some upcoming shows. He's going to be in Ottawa, Ontario this week. Then he goes to two different spots in New York, August 8th and August 13th. Up next, here's Morgan Wallen, then new music from Hudson Westbrook coming up on 6:50 a.m.

0: 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We're waking
1: up the country. It's going to be great.

Can I get a Roll Tide for some Alabama? Thank you. It's WSM Radio. And hey, if you are a girl dad, or maybe you are the daughter of a girl dad, you got to check out Cole Swindell's new song called Girl Dad. I just showed it to my dad last week, made him tear up. Here's Cole Swindell right now.

0: Love when Chris Jansen adds a little rocky edge to his music. That's a new song from him called Fight for a Girl. It's WSM Radio. And right here, you can wake up every weekday with some of your favorite modern and legendary bluegrass. 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
6: Fairly quiet evening and mild temperatures for now. We'll dip into the 60s overnight with cloud cover a little stubborn across our eastern tier. The further west you are, the clearer skies should be. I'm WSMV4 First Alert meteorologist Bree Smith. The trend this week is going to be gradually increasing the heat and the humidity and keeping some stubborn rain chances around, again, largely east of I-65. Near 90 by Tuesday, same Wednesday, and then low 90s to end the week.

missing you. Tucker Wetmore, who just put out a new EP last Friday. It's 6 songs. It's called Sunburn Mixtape. The songs on that include Who Told You That, Crazy to Yourself, 98%, Yours, Sunburn, and Proving Me Right. You can listen to all those songs out now. Sending some extra love to Bailey Zimmerman today, who decided to cancel the last leg of his tour in Europe to spend more time with family.

Molly Tuttle. It's 6:50 a.m. Guess what? 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

0: Jelly Roll on WSM Radio. Coming up in just a second, we got a great mix coming up. Patti Loveless, Zach John King, Rodney Crowell.
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8: NBC News Radio, I'm Scott Carr. The massive wildfires in Spokane, Washington are being called one of the worst natural disasters that region's ever seen. Officials now say more than 700 structures have been destroyed. The full extent of the damage is not yet known, and the wildfires are 0% contained. President Trump says Iran reached out to the U.S. to stop a planned massive strike. Speaking with reporters at the White House today, Trump said many other Middle East countries called along with Iran and urged Trump to hold off on the strike and let talks continue. Capital One is saying that it closed down several accounts in 2021 tied to President Trump and his businesses over concerns about money laundering. That from a recent court filing, this as lawyers for the bank asked a federal judge to dismiss a lawsuit from the president's trust over the closing of the accounts. Scott Carr, NBC News Radio.
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0: Well, hello, hello. You made it through the hardest day of the workday. That is worth a pat on the back. Give yourself one right now. Unless you're driving, maybe wait to do that at a stoplight so you can keep two hands on the wheel. All right, coming up, Patti Loveless music, a new song from Graylin James, and we got Rodney Crowell. Up first, though, this is a great one to kind of bebop to while you're riding. This is Zach John King, Get to Drinkin'.

It's Rodney Crowell on 650 AM. Coming up in three songs, why Shania Twain put out her album, Come On Over. Yes, it's her biggest album she ever released, but there's one particular reason why she had to make it. This is Thompson Square on WSN.

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That's Patti Loveless on 650 AM. Shania Twain put out her album Come On Over back in the fall of 1997. It was an album that fundamentally changed music history. Now, she sold over 40 million copies of her album Come On Over, and 12 of the 16 tracks on it were released as singles. Now, why did this album happen? Shania said that she was asked to go on tour before she even had this album. And she said no. She said she didn't have enough of her own songs up to this point to do a 90-minute or two-hour set. And that because of that, if she went on tour, she would have to do cover songs. And she had been singing cover songs since she was a child when she would perform live at various places. And she said, no, I'm not doing it. I need to put out another album first, and then I'll go on tour. Well, that album she put out was the Come On Over album. She just put it out and made it so that she would have more materials to sing. Shania says she didn't anticipate it becoming such a huge deal and 12 of the 16 songs becoming massive smash hits. Well, thank goodness she put it out and that she can sing so many of them still to this day. Here's Shania right now.

0: That song is so 2003 to me. Do you see what I'm saying? Do you feel that way too? Maybe it's just me. 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
1: 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From the Springer Mountain Farms Weather Center, here's your first alert forecast.
7: Fairly quiet evening and mild temperatures for now. We'll dip into the 60s overnight with cloud cover a little stubborn across our eastern tier. The further west you are, the clearer skies should be. I'm WSMV4 First Alert meteorologist Bree Smith. The trend this week is going to be gradually increasing the heat and the humidity and keeping some stubborn rain chances around, again, largely east of I-65. Near 90 by Tuesday, same Wednesday, and then low 90s to end the week.

That's Riley Green on WSM. This is opera star Luke Combs, who is wrapping up a three-night run in London at Wembley Stadium for his My Kind of Saturday Night tour. This is Love You Anyway.

I swear that Kelly Sutton is superhuman. She proves it every day with all of the masterful things she does in the world of country music. And now her very own show comes to WSM Radio on the morning of August 10th. The Kelly Sutton Show. It'll be weekday mornings from 6 to 10 with Charlie Maddox and Annie Nye. Get ready for the Kelly Sutton Show. You got just a few more days. August 10th will be the first show powered by Puckett's Restaurant and Hemisphere Coffee Roasters. A song for the girlies right here. Wild One on 650 AM.

0: Sunday nights on WSM. 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Third Sunday, Face the Music with Chuck Mead. 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